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1: Popo, let's give him a great big round of applause. Come on, Glendale, California. Popo, come on, y'all. He can't hear you. 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